0: And all you have to do then is choose what you want to do. You can listen live there if you want, if your radio is not all the best. And you can go on demand and you can download the shows that you want to hear again. That's after they're finished. You have to wait until they're finished before you can download them. And even though this show, Nostalgia Time, is 3 hours, about 12:05, you can start to download. It only takes 1.5 minutes to download the whole 3 hours. Yeah, I tell you what, worth your while. That's all you've got to do. Well, we just heard from Steve with the Ages.
1: Hi, I'm Lisa.
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5: And we're Celtic Woman.
0: Okay, goodbye. Thank you very much, Celtic Woman. I didn't want you yet. I'm just trying to get rid of something that I had there before, which was Steve Daly. Yeah, of course. Now I've got something that I'm sure that you'll like. And this one is from out of the past anyway. Alexander's Ragtime Band.
6: 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Come on in here, come on in here, Alexander's Ragtime Band. Come on in here,

come on and hear Alexander's Ragtime Band. Come on and hear, come on and hear, it's the best band in the land. They can play a bugle call like you never heard.

Oh, yeah, that's a bit weird, isn't it, eh? Yeah, I'm not too fond of that. But that was out of 1981, and it was on the A-side of a vinyl record that I managed to acquire all those years ago. Alexander's Ragtime Band was at the top of that run, and Alice Long, "You're Still My Favourite Girlfriend," Alice Long, anyway, and... that was one of those things that I used to do. I've collected stuff that I suppose not many people have heard of in some places, but I do like to be in front of the clan, as one might say.

Yeah, the Liverpool Men Shed, that's at 67 Pier Street at Liverpool. And they're open Monday, Wednesdays and Fridays. And that's only between 9 a.m. and 4 p.m. in the afternoon, of course. And if you want to give them a call, you can do so by talking to Alvin on 0401 717 104. 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

0: And I really can't help myself. I just so happen to have a couple of the men from the men's shed at Liverpool. And welcome. Good morning.
1: Good morning, John.
2: Good morning, John.
0: Yeah, thank you very much, Peter. Come a little bit closer there, mate. And then
2: a bit closer.
0: Yeah. That's a good Deltan song, that one.
1: Oh, yeah.
0: Yeah. And thank you very much for coming in. And what a fantastic representation for the Liverpool District Men's Shed.
2: I think so.
0: Yeah.
1: It sure is. It's a good thing to become a member of if you're feeling lonely at home, not doing nothing. Just get down there and have a couple with them.
0: Yeah, yeah. And you can chew the fat or play a game, watch a video.
1: That's right.
0: Even play trains.
1: Ooh, you bet. Yeah. Yeah. That's once we got the floor down.
0: Yeah. Oh, that's right, yes. Well, you know, there's always things to be done over there, isn't there?
1: Oh, yeah. There sure is.
2: Heaps.
0: Yeah. So, are you making big wooden, what can I say?
1: We've got those
0: boxes.
1: We're filling the wooden boxes up at the moment because we had to take everything out of the PC room and take it out into the main kitchen area. So we've got that clear. So we can have that floor done. We're just having the floor done. And it's a lot of work, but that's clear now. We went this morning, cleared it out, but apart from that, there's heaps of things to do. If you like carpentry, if you like metal work, if you like, come down and take a computer apart and see how it works, and sit down and read a book, watch television.
0: And you could even put it above your head and throw it on the floor if you wanted to.
1: That's right, exactly.
2: Excuse me.
0: Yeah.
1: No, there's stacks to do down there.
0: No, it's great fun. Yeah.
1: Just come down and have a cup of with us even. Just have a look round. You've got the model railway. You've got everything down there.
0: Yeah, fantastic. And lots of books to read.
2: Oh, yeah.
1: Heaps of stacks of books.
0: And lots of good information books too.
1: Oh, you bet.
0: FYI,
1: you've got everything. You got from A to Z in subjects in books. You got stacks of DVDs, information DVDs, and
0: fantastic
1: movies and whatever.
0: And lots of Better Homes and Garden stuff.
1: Oh, yeah.
0: I know that.
2: If you like that sort of stuff.
0: Yeah, well, I've still got more to bring in.
1: If you've got, that's another thing we do. We've got like the gardening section. And God bless your soul, Alan, who just passed
0: Alan
1: away.
0: Alan Brengoff, yes.
1: Yeah.
0: A lovely man.
2: Yeah. He was.
1: Mm. Yeah, and he gave me so much wisdom while I was here, and he was underestimated, that man. Anyway, but he was going to show me how to take a cutting off a plant, you see. And then he just went. I think it was so inappropriate because he should have showed me before he went. Yeah, anyway.
2: That's inconsiderate of him, isn't it?
1: That's right, so inconsiderate. Yeah, anyway, but I'm just trying to find out now how to take a cutting off a plant. So if there's any green fingers out there, come down and give us a hand, please do.
0: Oh, yes, that's a good idea.

0: Oh, yes, Alison Durbin. Yes, the New Zealand Lady Godiva. Yes, oh, yeah. And she had the most gorgeous, longest blonde hair that I've ever seen and ever been able to see. And Alison Durbin there, anyway, that was the games that people play. Joe South was one of the ones that did one of the original versions, the rendition of Games People Play. And but I've always been a bit biased, I suppose. I like Alison Durbin better. I like her version better.
1: All right, yeah, yeah. The Games People Play. Who was the other one who sung that against? There was a gentleman.
0: Joe South.
1: Joe South. That's it. Yeah. So I was getting mixed up there a bit because I knew there was a woman and there was gentleman.
0: What, did I say sang that? Who did I say sang it first? I thought that's who I said. Sorry.
1: Yeah.
0: I got way late. I was looking at you.
1: Looking at me?
0: Yeah.
1: Me? Oh, mate, I'll tell you.
0: Trying to say Peter
1: no,
0: sang it.
1: It's me. I'm getting so slow. It takes me 2 hours to watch 60 Minutes.
0: A good
1: grief. True story, that one. Yeah. True story.
0: Yeah, I'm sure it is.
2: Lucky Mick's not here.
1: Yeah, Mick.
0: Oh, God, yes. Yes, I'll say. Yeah,
1: yeah.
0: That'd be. Sorry, who did you say?
1: No, but after we left here this morning, we're going to go up and see Frank Ingersoll. He's in Liverpool Hospital at the moment.
0: Oh yes, yeah. Please give him my regards.
1: I sure will. Yep.
0: He's my father.
1: Yeah, well, he's my granddad.
0: Yeah.
2: So, yeah. Makes you a bit older.
0: Hello, son. Yeah, all right then.
1: Yeah, so I'm just a young one. I was born at a very young age, me. So I'm the youngest here, I think.
0: Oh, yeah.
1: Am I?
0: Yeah,
1: am
0: you
1: I?
0: Could be.
1: Am I?
2: Well, if you're not 73, you're younger than me.
1: I'm younger than you. I'm 72.
0: Are you really?
1: Yeah.
2: Well, I'm 72 now, but in December I'll be 73.
1: Oh, in May. In May next year.
2: So you're older than... Oh, next year.
0: I'm only 48.
1: 40? Mate, I tell you something. Now, listen, John is only 48, he says, but he's got teeth like stars. They come out at night. Yeah.
0: And I always brush the salt off my shoulders.
1: Yeah.
0: Ah, dear me. Okay, now look, I wanted to play something especially for Frank, but I've just changed my mind.
1: Why is that?
0: I'm going to play him one of the Celtic Thunder songs. And one of the originals, actually, from their original album called Take Me Home.
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0: Hey, this is Peter Garrett for RAD, recording artists, actors and athletes against drink driving. Everyone loves a good time, good friends, some music and maybe a few drinks. But when you're having a good time, don't let yourself or your friends or family take it on the road. Behind the wheel or on foot, the road's no place for anyone who's been drinking. So plan ahead by organising a designated driver who won't drink, because friends don't let friends drink drive.
1: Well, Michael, all that remains is to check out your prostate.
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8: And now I'd like to announce that we are now, well, we are going to the Australian Country Music segment here on Nostalgia Time on this wonderful Wednesday morning. And going to kick it off with a little bit of Australiana now with All Among the Wool Boys.

0: yes, that's... well, I could be biased, but yeah, well, all right, then I am unbiased. That's my sister, Violet Lyle, and that's the one that she put out on her latest album, which is called Hope for Tomorrow. So, and before that was All Among the Wool Boys. So, how did you like that?
1: Yeah, very good, very good.
0: All right, Peter?
2: Yeah, your sister's got a good voice.
0: Yeah, well... She thinks she has. I do too, actually.
2: You're a boss.
0: Yeah, I know. But that doesn't matter anyway. Well, here's a good friend of mine. They wrote a lot of stuff and they represented Australia, even though they're not originally Australians themselves. They live up in the Gosford area. And Aubrey and Martin, and they've got a song that they wrote and they sang. And it's been all over the world, called The Lights of Wollongong.
2: Oh, wow.
0: And I'm going to play that one for you guys.
2: Good, thank you.
0: And thank you very much for coming in.
2: Yeah, our pleasure.
1: We'll have to go because we've got to go and see Frank.
0: Okay. Yeah. Wish him well for us.
2: We will.
1: Okay.
0: Okay.
1: Thanks very much, John. And hope to catch you again soon.
0: What's that, man?
1: I said, we hope to catch you again soon.
0: Thank you very much. Have a listen to this for you. To the

0: Oh, yeah, that's Aubrey and Martin and the Lights of Wollongong. And here's Anne and Johnny Hawker with an Australian pop classic.
1: You're the lady
0: from the 60s and 70s.
1: You're the lady that I love.
0: Cinderella, Rockefeller.

0: G'day to everybody out there. My name is Lester Coombs and you're listening to John Lyle.
1: It's just about to happen. I can feel it. A commoner will stand up and cry. I'm a sensitive, aware, and I'm a reasonable man, but I'm offended, and I'll testify. I'm a victim of media stimulation. I refuse to respond or endure.

Oh, thank you very much there. Lester V. Coombs and a little song called Troubadour, which he wrote and, of course, he sang. And thank you very much for popping into the studio. He's quite a funny man, as a matter of fact. Thank you, Lester. Here is an icon and legend himself, Graham Connors. A beach house in the Blue Mountains.

Yeah, the fantastic choral version of I Still Call Australia Home. Here is Diane Lindsay.

0: Thank you, Frank.
1: Hi, I'm Stephanie Jansen, and you're listening to Nostalgia with John Lyle.
0: Thank you very much, Frank Ifield. And I don't know. Unfortunately, he's not with us anymore either. And but there is one local living legend. Oh, yeah. And he sang I Found a New Love.

Well, and truly, oh yes, a local living legend himself, Lonnie Lee. And I don't know, having just seen the show, I met some lovely people over there, John and Robin. Very, very happy to have met you. Also, Cliffy, who's just been in the studio. I was with him and his friend that he was sitting with. That was Denise. Thank you very much for all of your company, and also for Janice and Ian. Yeah, look, honestly, a fabulous show. I know they enjoyed it as well, and as much as I did. Oh, really, look, honestly, I could have sat there and listened to that show all over again. Oh, yes.

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0: Oh, yes, Mr. Andy Williams here on Nostalgia Time and Can't Take My Eyes Off You. 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Can you play that? But you know what? 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
1: I believe that as you grow a little wiser in life, you want to give something back to community. That's why I like the Lions. They're people who've got together in just about every town and city in Australia to help others, whether by raising money for medical research, youth leadership, bushfire relief, rescuing people at sea, activities for older people. Lions finds ways to help in an amazing variety of ways. If you are feeling like giving something back in life, why not join your local Lions Club?

Yeah, Andy Kim. And Baby, I Love You. Time for another classic, The Animals.

0: That's the fabulous Ames Brothers from Way Out of the Past.
1: Tell me, John, is it true you used to be in the Navy? Well, hello, sailor.

And on this day, the 3rd of June, way back in the year 1942, the Battle of Midway on the 4th and 6th of June, a US fleet of three aircraft carriers, Enterprise, Hornet and Yorktown, with supporting cruisers and destroyers, defeated the superior Japanese fleet of four carriers, Akagi, Kaga, Karayu and Soryu. Two battleships, Haruna and Kirishima, and supporting cruisers and destroyers, 200 miles off Midway Island. The Japanese lost three carriers, Akagi, Kaga and Soryu, and the cruiser, Mokambi. American losses were the carrier, Yorktown, and the destroyer, Haman. No Australian ships were involved in the battle, and the American victory removed the threat of Japanese naval operations in Australian waters and decisively influenced the outcome of the Pacific War. And on the 3rd of June, in 1943, the Brisbane-based US submarine Gato laid a minefield in Staffan Strait between New Hanover and New Ireland. The Japanese submarine 1-174 fought an unsuccessful gun duel with the American merchant ship Edward Chambers, 30 miles southeast of Cape Morton. And on this day in 1945, store carrier HMAS Farley, Lieutenant Commander C.V. Wood, RANVR, departed from Madang under tow by the tug Tancred. On 8th of June, Tancred caught fire and was in danger of drifting ashore. Lieutenant Commander Wood started his ship engines and took the tug in tow. On the 15th of September, Farley arrived at Sydney under tow from the tug Caledonian Salvor. And on the 3rd of June in 1971, HMAS Brisbane, the guided missile destroyer, participated in the repatriation of North Vietnamese prisoner of wars in the demilitarized zone of Vietnam. Only 13 of the 570 prisoner of wars expressed a wish to return to North Vietnam. And on this day also, in the 3rd of June, 1982, the destroyer escort HMAS Stewart was damaged in a fire at Williamstown Dockyard in Victoria. And on this day, the 3rd of June in 1984, HMAS Ibis, one of the last of the RAN ton-class minesweepers, was paid off at Sydney for disposal. And in 1989, on this day, the 3rd of June, Commodore Anstey Lindsay, RANR, was the first reserve officer to reach the rank of Commodore in the Seaman branch of the service. And finally, in 1991, on this day, the 3rd of June, the guided missile frigate HMAS Darwin arrived in the Arabian Gulf to relieve HMAS Perth.

Ah, yes, and that is the final bit of the Nostalgia Time, part of Naval History segment for this day, the 3rd of June 2026. And we'll hopefully be able to do it all again next week.

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Yes, the fabulous Arthur Conley. Here is Audra McDonald now, maybe this time. And it's nostalgia time is where you are, 89.3.

0: Yes, and the Foundations, Now That I Found Your Baby, here on Nostalgia Time.
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2: 2GLF. 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
0: And here is a good friend of mine, Pixie Keenan, with one of her latest songs. This one's called Tenacious. Paid gig.

Yes, Mr. Brian Davies there and Dream Girl. Heading up to Sher now with Gypsies, Tramps and Thieves, and then finishing off with Gilbert O'Sullivan.

Well, unfortunately, that's it for me today, folks. And it's been great playing all the music that you love to hear. I love it too. So until next week at 9 a.m. on Wednesday, this is John Lyle bidding you bye for now. And you all take care, please.

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I woke last night to the sound of thunder. How far off, I sat and wondered. 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

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I'm Rania Hermes and with me I have Emmanuel Israel and Romeo Chaya. 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

I woke last night to the sound of thunder. How far off, I sat and wondered. Started humming a song from 1962. And it's funny how the night moves.

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